0: born to catch a wave.
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We say it's hard to breathe when we really get to it, baby.

good, but you look so much better on me, on me. You look good, but you look so much better on me, on me. You look good, but you look so much better on me.